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4: Partly cloudy with a 60% chance of showers and a possible thunderstorm, clearing up overnight with fog patches developing, a low of 9. Sunny tomorrow morning, then a mix of sun and cloud and a chance of showers by the afternoon with a high of 22. A mix of sun and cloud for Tuesday, the high again 22.
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Lazy with a 90% chance of just chilling. 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

0: 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A mix of sun and cloud for Tuesday, the high again 22.
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4: Partly cloudy with a 60% chance of showers and a possible thunderstorm, clearing up overnight with fog patches developing, a low of 9. Sunny tomorrow morning, then a mix of sun and cloud and a chance of showers by the afternoon with a high of 22. A mix of sun and cloud for Tuesday, the high again 22.
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6: Partly cloudy with a 60% chance of showers and a possible thunderstorm, clearing up overnight with fog patches developing, a low of 9. Sunny tomorrow morning, then a mix of sun and cloud and a chance of showers by the afternoon with a high of 22. A mix of sun and cloud for Tuesday, the high again 22.
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7: Partly cloudy with a 60% chance of showers and a possible thunderstorm, clearing up overnight with fog patches developing, a low of 9. Sunny tomorrow morning, then a mix of sun and cloud and a chance of showers by the afternoon with a high of 22. A mix of sun and cloud for Tuesday, the high again 22.
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3: Partly cloudy with a 60% chance of showers and a possible thunderstorm, clearing up overnight with fog patches developing, a low of 9. Sunny tomorrow morning, then a mix of sun and cloud and a chance of showers by the afternoon with a high of 22. A mix of sun and cloud for Tuesday, the high again 22.
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6: Partly cloudy with a 60% chance of showers and a possible thunderstorm, clearing up overnight with fog patches developing, a low of 9. Sunny tomorrow morning, then a mix of sun and cloud and a chance of showers by the afternoon with a high of 22. A mix of sun and cloud for Tuesday, the high again 22.
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5: Partly cloudy with a 60% chance of showers and a possible thunderstorm, clearing up overnight with fog patches developing, a low of 9. Sunny tomorrow morning, then a mix of sun and cloud and a chance of showers by the afternoon with a high of 22. A mix of sun and cloud for Tuesday, the high again 22.
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1: Good morning, I'm Richard Coffin. North Bay is now a little closer to Western Canada. Jack Garland Airport welcomed WestJet's nonstop flight to Calgary on Friday, officially launching the new seasonal service between the two cities. Airport officials say the route's expected to boost tourism, business travel, and economic opportunities across the region, while giving residents a more convenient option for travel without having to drive to larger airports. The flight operates twice a week aboard a Boeing 737, with a travel time of about 4 hours between North Bay and Calgary. The new connection also gives travelers access to WestJet's larger network, including destinations across Canada, the United States, and beyond. A city police investigations led to several possession for the purpose of trafficking charges for a 28-year-old city woman and a 26-year-old man from Milton. The North Bay Police Service says one person was arrested last Thursday on Ferguson Street, followed by a search of a McNamara residence where the second person was taken into custody. Police say officers located and seized suspected fentanyl, crack cocaine, and crystal methamphetamine. Both accused were held in custody pending a bail hearing. Hate has no home in Sunbridge. That from the village after a recent incident involving hateful and discriminatory graffiti found on public property in a municipal park. Officials say the offensive markings have been removed, but the message behind the vandalism is deeply concerning. Mayor and council strongly condemn the act and reaffirm their commitment to fostering a community where everyone feels they belong. The village says Sunbridge is a welcoming and inclusive community, adding every resident and visitor deserves to feel safe, respected, and valued when using public spaces. The Federation of Northern Ontario Municipalities continues to call on the province to help communities with the rising costs of policing. President Dave Plourde says they're looking for the government to create a grant to help towns with the impact municipal or OPP costs have on their budgets.
2: We've seen last year a freeze of 11% for police costing. I think you can imagine that really affects, whether it's 11% or 10% or 9%, really, it really affects all of our budgets because it's a huge cost at the end of the day.
1: Plourde says part of the unknown costs are the calls for service and the billing formula. Earlier this year, FNOM detailed their request for a three-year phased-in $100 million Northern Ontario policing grant. And organizers say the inaugural Nipissing Serenity Hospice Charity Golf Tournament was a tremendous success. The event on June 12th raised $32,000 in support of hospice care across Nipissing and East Parry Sound. They're thanking the golfers, sponsors, and donors who took part or got involved. The hospice says they need to raise about $800,000 every year to support programs, operations, and residents' experiences. They say events like the tournament are not only essential, but they're a wonderful way for the community to come together and have fun while making a difference.
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3: In sports, the Jays game in Chicago versus the Cubs was postponed due to rain. Game will be played in August. Matthew Tkachuk and his brother Brady Tkachuk are about to team up in Florida after the Panthers pulled off a trade with Ottawa. Florida sent four draft picks to the Sens for Brady, who was the Sens captain. And Wyndham Clark won the U.S. Open.
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3: Mainly sunny today. There is a small chance of an afternoon shower, a high of 21. Clear tonight, a low of 11. And mainly sunny tomorrow, a high of 21. It's 9 degrees in North Bay, and it's Monday, June 22nd. We always like to begin the week with the playing of our national anthem to help just start fresh for the new week. And this morning's version of the anthem is performed by the choir over at the Barclay House.

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2: Thanks to the residents of the Barclay House for performing our national anthem this morning. 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

0: I just pulled the blind up a few moments ago, and I'll tell you, we got a clear window this morning. I know, there's no shads on it yet. Every morning now, when I pull the blind up on our downtown studio window, I'm waiting to see a big thing of shads, but it hasn't happened yet. Not one on there this morning. I think maybe not this week. I think by next week, we're going to see shads on that window, right? And I know we've had reports of shads in some other areas, but to me, our downtown studio is Shadfly Central. And until they get here, I'm not officially declaring it Shadfly season. So we're all clear today. It's the Kevin O Show on your Monday. Good morning, 6:12. Did I offend my neighbors? That's the question that I'm going to pose to you, and you be honest with me, okay? Yesterday, I woke up, and I wanted to get the grass cut because I wanted to just enjoy my Father's Day. I wanted a lazy Father's Day, but the grass needs to be cut. And as much as I've tried to convince them, the rest of my family isn't all that excited about giving it a go. So I thought, well, let's get it out of the way, and then I can just relax the rest of the day. So I went out and I cut my grass at 9:45 a.m., which I think if it was a weekday is totally acceptable. On a Sunday, I thought, I don't know if this is a little early to fire up the lawnmower at 9:45. But I really want to get it done. So that's the question I'm asking you. Is 9:45 too early to mow your lawn on a Sunday morning? Did I offend my neighbors, in your opinion? If you were my neighbor, would you have been offended? 472-CFCH. Be honest, I can take it. 472-2324.
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0: The results are in as to whether I offended my neighbors. It's the Kevin O Show on Country 90.5 CFCH 620. I woke up yesterday, Father's Day, and I needed to cut the grass. And I want to get this over with because I just want to have a relaxing, lazy Father's Day. But the grass needs to be cut. So I went out about 9:45 and I cut the grass. And I wondered, is that too early for a Sunday morning? I think if you're a weekday, I think you're more than fine. But on a Sunday, you know, everybody's day starts a little bit later. I thought, did I offend my neighbors by starting to cut the grass too early? And I received several texts this morning that said, not only did you not offend your neighbors, but we did the exact same thing. Okay, good. Nice to know I was not alone. At the very least, we all offended our neighbors. Right? You know, here's the thing. With all the technology we have nowadays, isn't it surprising that we don't have an ultra-quiet lawnmower? Like, I have a battery-operated lawnmower, which I just got last year, and it is significantly quieter than the gas-powered ones, but it's still noisy. How have we not come up with, like, an ultra-quiet lawnmower? You know, like one of those ones that sounds like the Dragonfly trucks that deliver in your neighborhood. So basically, you're out mowing the lawn, and it's just this. That's all you get. Wouldn't that be great? Everybody think they were getting a Dragonfly delivery, but other than that...
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0: I'm just going to say it. You want to go out there and fire up your lawnmower right now. It's a beautiful morning, mainly sunny today. There's a small chance of an afternoon shower. Even more reason to get it done now. High of 21 today. It's 9 degrees.
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1: Good morning, I'm Richard Coffin. North Bay is now a little closer to Western Canada. Jack Garland Airport welcomed WestJet's nonstop flight to Calgary on Friday, officially launching the new seasonal service between the two cities. Airport officials say the route's expected to boost tourism, business travel, and economic opportunities across the region, while giving residents a more convenient option for travel without having to drive to larger airports. The flight operates twice a week aboard a Boeing 737, with a travel time of about 4 hours between North Bay and Calgary. The new connection also gives travelers access to WestJet's larger network, including destinations across Canada, the United States, and beyond. A city police investigation led to several possession for the purpose of trafficking charges for a 28-year-old city woman and a 26-year-old man from Milton. The North Bay Police Service says one person was arrested last Thursday on Ferguson Street, followed by a search of a McNamara residence where the second person was taken into custody. Police say officers located and seized suspected fentanyl, crack cocaine, and crystal methamphetamine. Both accused were held in custody pending a bail hearing. Mayor and council in Sunridge are strongly condemning a recent incident involving hateful and discriminatory graffiti that was found on public property in a municipal park. The village says the offensive markings have been removed, but the message behind the vandalism is deeply concerning, adding hate has no home in Sunridge. Municipal leaders are reaffirming their commitment to fostering a community where everyone feels they belong. The village says Sunridge is a welcoming and inclusive community, adding every resident and visitor deserves to feel safe, respected, and valued when using public spaces. Northern Ontario communities are facing a problem with a rise in policing costs, and the Federation of Northern Ontario Municipalities wants the province to do something about it. President Dave Plourde says the bills are causing issues with some municipal bottom lines. He says part of the unknown costs are the calls for service and the billing formula.
2: It's so complex that even an accountant would have a difficult time trying to figure out how they come about, but they don't affect us right away. Really, you know, the increase in policing costs only come down the year after. So, you know, what it cost us last year is really going to affect us this year.
1: Earlier this year, FNOM detailed their request for a three-year phased-in $100 million Northern Ontario policing grant from the province. And organizers say the inaugural Nipissing Serenity Hospice Charity Golf Tournament was a tremendous success. The event on June 12th raised $32,000 in support of hospice care across Nipissing and East Parry Sound. They're thanking the golfers, sponsors, and donors who took part or got involved. The hospice says they need to raise about $800,000 every year to support programs, operations, and residents' experiences. They say events like the tournament are not only essential, but they're a wonderful way for the community to come together and have fun while making a difference.
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3: In sports, the Jays game in Chicago versus the Cubs was postponed due to rain. Game will be played in August. Matthew Tkachuk and his brother Brady Tkachuk are about to team up in Florida after the Panthers pulled off a trade with Ottawa. Florida sent four draft picks to the Sens for Brady, who was the Sens captain. And Wyndham Clark won the U.S. Open.
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3: Mainly sunny today. There's a small chance of an afternoon shower. I think it's about, last time I checked, it was about a 30% chance. A high of 21 today. Clear tonight, a low of 11, and mainly sunny tomorrow, a high of 21. In North Bay, it's 9.
0: He's funny. Throw some Baileys in that coffee, then he's really funny. The Kevin O Show. 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

0: The new album comes out this Friday. Dean Brody and A Man Without a Woman. That song will be on the album. It's his 10th album, and it's called The 10th Album. Side A, because there's a side B that's coming as well in a bit. It's Country 90.5 CFCH 641. That was Dean Brody. Kevin O. Show. Thank you for being here this morning. Let's go right back to the phones here. 472 CFCH to call or text. Hi, Country 90.5.
1: Good morning, Kevin. I'm curious, what battery powered lawnmower did you buy?
0: I have the Ego.
1: Okay, well, you know what? Go with the DeWalt.
0: Okay.
1: That thing is so quiet. I can walk beside my husband talking on my phone while he's cutting the grass.
0: I'm going to ask a question here.
1: Okay.
0: If you're walking beside your husband while he's cutting the grass, why don't you just cut the grass?
1: Oh, because I bought the lawnmower for him as his birthday present, so that's his job now.
0: Okay.
1: I know how to play this game, Kevin.
0: Okay. My wife will try and get her steps for the day. And she'll start marching in one spot. And I've said to her before, I know how you could get some steps. You could walk back and forth pushing the lawnmower a few times.
1: No, my husband loves that job, actually. So it's his favorite.
0: Okay. That's
1: yeah,
0: all
1: I won't
0: right.
1: take it from him. He's all right with it.
0: Okay. So I got to get a DeWalt. That's what you're telling me.
1: Yes. I also have the DeWalt battery-powered snowblower.
0: The only reason I bought the battery one last year is because my lawnmower blew up late in the year, and I needed a new one, and I wanted a propelled one, and all they had was battery. And now I'll never go back. I love the battery.
1: No. And get a snowblower. Get a DeWalt snowblower. Thing is small. Your wife could use it. Honest to God, that's why I
0: So it's
1: it.
0: A miracle worker. Is that what you're telling
1: it
0: me?
1: It is.
0: All right. Well, I appreciate you calling. Have a great day today.
1: Good luck, Kevin.
0: Bye.
1: Bye.
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0: Luke Combs and Sleepless in a hotel room on Country 90.5 CFCH. It's your Monday morning. Last day of school this week, right? I know there's some exams and some kids go right till Friday and then that's it. Summer holidays after that. We're starting it off nice here with sunshine today and a high of 21. It's 9 degrees this morning. 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
1: Hey, how's it going there today?
0: Redneck Rob, how was your weekend?
1: We're good. I went to the monster truck. It was excellent, man.
0: Okay, so your review of the monster trucks was it was a great show.
1: Yes, when I heard them engines fire up there, oh, man, it just did something to me. I just
0: got your engine revving.
1: Yeah, for sure. It was good. I love it, man.
0: How were the lawnmower races?
1: Oh, they're funny. They're little all souped up little things there, and they could make them squeal and everything else coming around the corners.
0: I imagine that you're the type of guy, when you walked out of there, you thought, I know what I'm going to do when I get home to my lawnmower.
1: Yeah, I already did, and I made one too fast, so I took the motor. I remember, I don't know if I told you or not, but I had put a motor in one of my little lawn tractors. I had to change the gears around and made it too fast. So.
0: All right. I got to run here, but have a good day today.
1: You too, man. Thank you. Bye-bye. Bye.
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0: Mainly sunny today with a small chance of an afternoon shower, a high of 21. It's 9 degrees this morning. Nicole sent me a text and says she has a song she wants to sing along to on this Monday morning. Her request for Dirk Bentley coming up.
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1: Good morning, I'm Richard Coffin. North Bay is now a little closer to Western Canada. Jack Garland Airport welcomed WestJet's nonstop flight to Calgary on Friday, officially launching the new seasonal service between the two cities. Airport officials say the route's expected to boost tourism, business travel, and economic opportunities across the region, while giving residents a more convenient option for travel without having to drive to larger airports. The flight operates twice a week aboard a Boeing 737, with a travel time of about 4 hours between North Bay and Calgary. The new connection also gives travelers access to WestJet's larger network, including destinations across Canada, the United States, and beyond. A city police investigations led to several possession for the purpose of trafficking charges for a 28-year-old city woman and a 26-year-old man from Milton. The North Bay Police Service says one person was arrested last Thursday on Ferguson Street, followed by a search of a McNamara residence where the second person was taken into custody. Police say officers located and seized suspected fentanyl, crack cocaine, and crystal methamphetamine. Both accused were held in custody pending a bail hearing. Hate has no home in Sunbridge. That from the village after a recent incident involving hateful and discriminatory graffiti found on public property in a municipal park. Officials say the offensive markings have been removed, but the message behind the vandalism is deeply concerning. Mayor and council strongly condemn the act and reaffirm their commitment to fostering a community where everyone feels they belong. The village says Sunbridge is a welcoming and inclusive community, adding every resident and visitor deserves to feel safe, respected, and valued when using public spaces. The Federation of Northern Ontario Municipalities continues to call on the province to help communities with the rising costs of policing. President Dave Plourd says they're looking for the government to create a grant to help towns with the impact municipal or OPP costs have on their budgets.
2: We've seen last year a freeze of 11% for police costing. I think you can imagine that really affects, whether it's 11% or 10% or 9%, really. It really affects all of our budgets because it's a huge cost at the end of the day.
1: Plourd says part of the unknown costs are the calls for service and the billing formula. Earlier this year, FNOM detailed their request for a three-year phased-in $100 million Northern Ontario policing grant. And organizers say the inaugural Nipissing Serenity Hospice Charity Golf Tournament was a tremendous success. The event on June 12th raised $32,000 in support of hospice care across Nipissing and East Parry Sound. They're thanking the golfers, sponsors, and donors who took part or got involved. The hospice says they need to raise about $800,000 every year to support programs, operations, and residents' experiences. They say events like the tournament are not only essential, but they're a wonderful way for the community to come together and have fun while making a difference.
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3: In sports, the Jays game in Chicago versus the Cubs was postponed due to rain. Game will be played in August. Matthew Tkachuk and his brother Brady Tkachuk are about to team up in Florida after the Panthers pulled off a trade with Ottawa. Florida sent four draft picks to the Sens for Brady, who was the Sens captain. And Wyndham Clark won the U.S. Open.
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3: Mainly sunny today. There's a small chance of an afternoon shower, a high of 21. Clear tonight, low of 11. Mainly sunny tomorrow, high of 21. It's 9 degrees in North Bay.
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0: 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And now, here's today's awesome thing of the day with Kevin O.
1: Awesome, man.
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3: 7:13, our awesome thing today, the first day of summer. Okay, now before you go, wait a second. I know that technically people say yesterday was the first day of summer, but here's how I look at it. Summer arrived yesterday, but today is the first full day of summer. So today is the first day of summer. Either way, summer's here, right? We got to love that. And I know, you know, we haven't exactly had the summery-like weather, though it is a decent day out there today. I will tell you that it's going to take a few, but as of now, fingers crossed, the weekend looks really good. We're looking like mid to high 20s for temperature on the weekend, so we'll keep an eye on that. We'll make the shift. We're just a little bit behind this year. But either way, summer has arrived. And, you know, there are two ways to look at it. Hey, summer's arrived. Woohoo! We got lots of fun things planned. Or the other way, like my dad, hey, summer's arrived. And I guess that means the days start getting shorter. That's what my dad would say. Which technically is true, but I don't want to focus on that. Here's Keith Urban. Long, hot summer on Country 90.5.

0: I have some great North Bay trivia that you are going to wow your coworkers and your family members with today. This is the Kevin O Show on Country 90.5 CFCH 722. So summer has arrived. It arrived yesterday. Today's the first official full day of summer. And I thought, I wonder, if we've ever had snow in the summertime in North Bay. I know that sounds ridiculous to some, but others will go, well, there's a possibility. Like, there was hail at Lake Bernard yesterday. That's where we camp normally. We weren't there this weekend, but I guess there was a whole hailstorm there yesterday. So I did some digging. And are you ready for this? The latest ever North Bay snowfall, like as in latest in the year. It happened on June 16th, back in 1950. 0.3 centimeters of snow fell on June 16th in 1950, which is a dusting, but in the month of June probably feels like about 2 feet, right? Because any snow. However, and here's the good news. According to the interweb, so it's got to be true, there has never been a snowfall in the summer months in North Bay. Ever. Yes. So I think we can all agree that as of today, we're good to take the snow tires off. And maybe give it a week just to be safe.
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0: Well, Sandra sent me a text and said she remembers snow June 5th, 1998 in North Bay. Just a dusting. Okay. No snow in the forecast at all or anything like that. Just sunshine. Well, maybe a chance of an afternoon shower today. But otherwise, mainly sunny and a high of 21. Clear tonight, a low of 11. It's 10 degrees.
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1: Good morning, I'm Richard Coffin. North Bay is now a little closer to Western Canada. Jack Ireland Airport welcomed WestJet's nonstop flight to Calgary on Friday, officially launching the new seasonal service between the two cities. Airport officials say the route's expected to boost tourism, business travel, and economic opportunities across the region, while giving residents a more convenient option for travel without having to drive to larger airports. The flight operates twice a week aboard a Boeing 737, with a travel time of about 4 hours between North Bay and Calgary. The new connection also gives travelers access to WestJet's larger network, including destinations across Canada, the United States, and beyond. A city police investigations led to several possession for the purpose of trafficking charges for a 28-year-old city woman and a 26-year-old man from Milton. The North Bay Police Service says one person was arrested last Thursday on Ferguson Street, followed by a search of a McNamara residence where the second person was taken into custody. Police say officers located and seized suspected fentanyl, crack cocaine, and crystal methamphetamine. Both accused were held in custody pending a bail hearing. Mayor and council in Sunridge are strongly condemning a recent incident involving hateful and discriminatory graffiti that was found on public property in a municipal park. The village says the offensive markings have been removed, but the message behind the vandalism is deeply concerning, adding hate has no home in Sunridge. Municipal leaders are reaffirming their commitment to fostering a community where everyone feels they belong. The village says Sunridge is a welcoming and inclusive community, adding every resident and visitor deserves to feel safe, respected, and valued when using public spaces. Northern Ontario communities are facing a problem with a rise in policing costs, and the Federation of Northern Ontario Municipalities wants the province to do something about it. President Dave Plourde says the bills are causing issues with some municipal bottom lines. He says part of the unknown costs are the calls for service and the billing formula.
2: It's so complex that even an accountant would have a difficult time trying to figure out how they come about, but they don't affect us right away. Really, you know, the increase in policing costs only come down the year after. So, you know, what it cost us last year is really going to affect us this year.
1: Earlier this year, Phnom detailed their request for a three-year phased-in $100 million Northern Ontario policing grant from the province. And organizers say the inaugural Nipissing Serenity Hospice Charity Golf Tournament was a tremendous success. The event on June 12th raised $32,000 in support of hospice care across Nipissing and East Parry Sound. They're thanking the golfers, sponsors, and donors who took part or got involved. The hospice says they need to raise about $800,000 every year to support programs, operations, and residents' experiences. They say events like the tournament are not only essential, but they're a wonderful way for the community to come together and have fun while making a difference.
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1: In sports, the Jays game in Chicago versus the Cubs was postponed due to rain. Matthew Tkachuk and his brother Brady Tkachuk are about to team up in Florida after the Panthers pulled off a trade with Ottawa. Florida sent 4 draft picks to the Sens for Brady. Wyndham Clark won the U.S. Open. And congratulations to the North Bay Panthers 13U baseball team on a great start to their tournament season at the Muskoka Cup. Despite the rain and the challenging playing conditions throughout the weekend, the Panthers captured first place in the B division. Way to go. Congratulations to all the players, coaches, and their families.
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1: Much better playing conditions today. Mainly sunny today. There is a small chance of an afternoon shower. A high of 21. Clear tonight, a low of 11. And mainly sunny tomorrow, high of 21. In North Bay, it's 10.
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0: I'm not ready to declare this as a things that Kev got wrong, because I think I'm sticking to my guns on this one. But there is somebody saying that, hey, Kev, you got that wrong. It's a Kevin O Show on Country 90.5 CFCH 741. Good morning. Thank you for being here. If you're just arriving, welcome. We were talking about how the first day of summer is today. The first full day of summer is today. Summer arrived yesterday. To me, today is the first day of summer. It's the first full day. Either way, I did some digging because I wondered, have we ever gotten snow during the summer in North Bay? And listen, it's not completely out of left field, is it? Well, according to the internet, the latest we've ever received snow was June 16th in 1950, a dusting of snow in North Bay. Now, Kevin sent me a text and said, hold on there. Kevin says, you're talking about snow in the summertime. July 28th, 1978. It was my 12th birthday. The lawn was covered in snow. There was no birthday party that year in North Bay. Does anyone else remember that? July 28th, 1978, ground covered in snow. Because there is no online record of that. And, you know, it's very rare that we have false information on the internet. So I tend to lean that way. But Kevin the texter, swears there was snow at the end of July in 1978. He says, my grandma was so upset. She had bought me a new bike, and my mom wouldn't let me ride it. I can only imagine Grandma in the kitchen going, I knew we should have went with the GT Snow Racer.
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Sasha. Till I Don't on Country 90.5 CFCH. Good morning. It's 7:51 on your Monday morning. So I'll tell you, Kevin. Kevin is a texter, Kevin. I haven't gotten any text to back up your claim. Okay? Now, I'm not saying Kevin is lying. Not at all. I'm saying maybe Kevin remembers things differently than they happened. Kevin sent me a text and said, back in 1978, July 28th, here in North Bay, it snowed. And it snowed so much the ground was covered. Kevin says he remembers this because it was his 12th birthday and they canceled his birthday party. Is it possible that maybe something else was going on and they needed an excuse to cancel your party? I only say that because there's no data online, and I haven't received any text from anybody who says, oh yeah, I remember that too. And once again, I'm not saying that Kevin is fibbing. Not at all. All I'm saying is sometimes we grow up believing things, and then we later find out that those things weren't exactly true. For example, I used to tell everybody that my great-grandma was 107 when she died. 107! Still lived on her own. Yep.

0: in the war, and he is no longer with us, but those two are not correlated, okay? You can imagine how mortified we were when she got up at the Remembrance Day ceremony as a kid and said, I want to talk about my grandpa who died in the war. And my wife and I were looking at each other saying, should we say anything or just let this happen?
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2: Okay, we've got a caller who wants to call me out on this once again. And so we're going to get to that here in just a second. Mainly sunny today, small chance of an afternoon shower, a high of 21. It's 11 degrees this morning. What I'm referring to is, we were talking about, have we ever had snow in the summertime? And according to the interweb, which is always true, I'm sorry, but it is, we've never had snow in the summertime. Kevin, though, sent me a text and said, no. July 28th, 1978, Kevin's 12th birthday, the party was canceled because the ground was covered in snow. I can't find any data to verify that. But I did get this call.
3: Yeah, Kevin.
2: Yes.
3: Believe it or not, back in the day, we did have snow on that day.
2: So July 28th, 1978, Kevin says the ground was covered in snow in North Bay.
3: Yes, sir.
2: You remember it?
3: I don't remember it, but I do know that we have had snow back in the day.
2: Back in the day.
3: We have had snow in June and July.
2: Okay. But you don't remember specifically July 28th?
3: Not specifically, no.
2: Okay, but all I'm saying is your testimony would not hold up in court.
3: Maybe not.
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1: Good morning, I'm Richard Coffin. North Bay is now a little closer to Western Canada. Jack Garland Airport welcomed WestJet's nonstop flight to Calgary on Friday, officially launching the new seasonal service between the two cities. Airport officials say the route's expected to boost tourism, business travel, and economic opportunities across the region, while giving residents a more convenient option for travel without having to drive to larger airports. The flight operates twice a week aboard a Boeing 737, with a travel time of about 4 hours between North Bay and Calgary. The new connection also gives travelers access to WestJet's larger network, including destinations across Canada, the United States, and beyond. A city police investigation led to several possession for the purpose of trafficking charges for a 28-year-old city woman and a 26-year-old man from Milton. The North Bay Police Service says one person was arrested last Thursday on Ferguson Street, followed by a search of a McNamara residence where the second person was taken into custody. Police say officers located and seized suspected fentanyl, crack cocaine, and crystal methamphetamine. Both accused were held in custody pending a bail hearing. Hate has no home in Sunbridge. That from the village after a recent incident involving hateful and discriminatory graffiti found on public property in a municipal park. Officials say the offensive markings have been removed, but the message behind the vandalism is deeply concerning. Mayor and council strongly condemn the act and reaffirm their commitment to fostering a community where everyone feels they belong. The village says Sunbridge is a welcoming and inclusive community, adding every resident and visitor deserves to feel safe, respected, and valued when using public spaces. The Federation of Northern Ontario Municipalities continues to call on the province to help communities with the rising costs of policing. President Dave Plourde says they're looking for the government to create a grant to help towns with the impact municipal or OPP costs have on their budgets.
2: We've seen last year a freeze of 11% for police costing. I think you can imagine that really affects, whether it's 11% or 10% or 9%, really, it really affects all of our budgets because it's a huge cost at the end of the day.
1: Plourde says part of the unknown costs are the calls for service and the billing formula. Earlier this year, FNOM detailed their request for a three-year phased-in $100 million Northern Ontario policing grant. And organizers say the inaugural Nipissing Serenity Hospice Charity Golf Tournament was a tremendous success. The event on June 12th raised $32,000 in support of hospice care across Nipissing and East Parry Sound. They're thanking the golfers, sponsors, and donors who took part or got involved. The hospice says they need to raise about $800,000 every year to support programs, operations, and residents' experiences. They say events like the tournament are not only essential, but they're a wonderful way for the community to come together and have fun while making a difference.
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3: In sports, the Jays game in Chicago versus the Cubs was postponed due to rain. Game will be played in August. Matthew Tkachuk and his brother Brady Tkachuk are about to team up in Florida after the Panthers pulled off a trade with Ottawa. Florida sent four draft picks to the Sens for Brady, who was the Sens captain. And Wyndham Clark won the U.S. Open.
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3: I have a very important text I have to get to. Very important, but first your weather. Mainly sunny today. There's a small chance of an afternoon shower. A high of 21. Clear tonight, a low of 11, and mainly sunny tomorrow, a high of 21. It's 11 degrees in North Bay. This came in on the text. Okay, Millie, this text is just for you, all right? And to bring everybody else into the loop here, Millie is having a birthday today. 5 years old. How about that? Happy birthday to Millie. But here's the important news in the text. It says, can you please wish Millie a happy birthday and let her know she is not going to school today because we're going out. There you go. You've heard of snow days. It's a Millie day today.
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the Kevin O Show. That was Kane Brown and Woman at 8:08. We're getting ready to play What Is This? But before we get to a new question, we'd like to go back to the previous question just to recap it in case you missed the answer. So on Friday, our question was, only half of all homeowners know where this item is located in their house. What is this? And our Friday answer was the plunger, which shocks me because doesn't the plunger go beside the toilet? Isn't that the generally accepted location for the plunger? And I'll tell you, if you have someone running around your home saying, has anyone seen the plunger? You've got a big problem on your hands. Best to keep it beside the toilet. New question after Mackenzie Porter.

0: is this? With Kevin O.
1: 812. This morning's What Is This question isn't just a fun, let's play along segment. No, this is important information that is extremely topical. All morning, we've been hearing about the WestJet now offering flights from North Bay to Calgary, which is great. Well, listen up to this morning's question, especially if you're planning on taking one of those flights. 24% of us get very annoyed when people do this on an airplane. 24% of us get very annoyed when people do this on an airplane. What is this?
0: Think you've got it figured out?
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all try it, don't we? That high note? Can't do it, though. Brooks and Dunn, my Maria, on Country 90.5 CFCH, 816. All right, 24% of us get very annoyed when people do this on an airplane. What is this? The most popular answer, when people recline their seat. Not the correct answer, but yes. Who invented the reclining seat on the airplane? I'll tell you who. Someone who had never been on an airplane. There's no room to recline your seat. All of a sudden, my tray's in my lap. I'm trying to enjoy my orange juice and my pretzels. No, there should be a rule. No reclining seats. Anyways, it's not reclining seat. It's also nothing to do with feet. There's a lot of things about taking shoes off and nothing to do with feet. So take all that off your list. 24% of us get very annoyed when people do this on an airplane. You know what? I will say I don't get very annoyed. I don't get it, though. What is this? 472 CFCH. Here's Zach McPhee on Country 90.5.

0: McPhee and Smoke on Country 90.5 CFCH. I do see a couple people got the correct answer. 24% of us get very annoyed when people do this on an airplane. What is this? 472 CFCH. We've ruled out anything to do with feet. Okay. And what was the other one we ruled out a few moments ago? Reclining your seat. Yes, that's not the correct answer either, though I do tend to agree with that. Some of your other guesses.
1: When they store their stuff in the overhead bin that is not adjacent to their seat.
0: Wow, have you been on a trip recently? Because I feel like this is a bit of a hot button for you.
1: No, but it's just...
0: No, I get it. No, that's annoying. You've got your own closet space. You don't need to take up mine. Yeah. But it's not the right answer.
1: All right, then.
0: Okay, have a good day today.
1: You do, got it.
0: Bye. Brian guessed clipping your nails. Okay, not the right answer. But clipping your nails is wrong everywhere. Not just on an airplane. Everywhere that is not your own home. Okay? Or a salon where they do that sort of thing. But not clipping your nails. My clue earlier was that I don't get very annoyed by this. I don't particularly get it, but I don't get very annoyed. And people do it at other things, too, that I also don't get. 24% of us get very annoyed when people do this on an airplane. What is this? 472 CFCH. The answer's coming up.
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0: Okay. We're going to get you the answer to our question here in a second, and I've got some follow-up questions. But first, your weather. Mainly sunny today with a small chance of an afternoon shower, a high of 21, and then clear tonight, a low of 11. It's 12 degrees this morning. 24% of us get very annoyed when people do this on an airplane. What is this? Carol was one of the ones who got it correct. The correct answer is we come in, we land, and everybody applauds when we get the plane on the ground. Yeah, there we go. 24% of people get annoyed by the applause on the landing. I don't know if I get annoyed. I don't particularly understand it. Let me ask the plane clappers. Why are you clapping when we land? I'm not criticizing. I'm just curious. Why are you breaking into applause? 472-CFCH. And for the rest of us, is it okay to clap on an airplane? Also, those who clap on airplanes, are you also movie clappers? You know, when the movie ends, do you clap then? Do you just break into applause at everything, more or less? It's like, oh, look, sun's out. Oh, perfect, perfect, perfect. 472-2324. I'd like to hear from you. Okay, enough already.
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1: Good morning, I'm Richard Coffin. North Bay is now a little closer to Western Canada. Jack Garland Airport welcomed WestJet's nonstop flight to Calgary on Friday, officially launching the new seasonal service between the two cities. Airport officials say the route's expected to boost tourism, business travel, and economic opportunities across the region, while giving residents a more convenient option for travel without having to drive to larger airports. The flight operates twice a week aboard a Boeing 737, with a travel time of about 4 hours between North Bay and Calgary. The new connection also gives travelers access to WestJet's larger network, including destinations across Canada, the United States, and beyond. A city police investigations led to several possession for the purpose of trafficking charges for a 28-year-old city woman and a 26-year-old man from Milton. The North Bay Police Service says one person was arrested last Thursday on Ferguson Street, followed by a search of a McNamara residence where the second person was taken into custody. Police say officers located and seized suspected fentanyl, crack cocaine, and crystal methamphetamine. Both accused were held in custody pending a bail hearing. Mayor and council in Sunridge are strongly condemning a recent incident involving hateful and discriminatory graffiti that was found on public property in a municipal park. The village says the offensive markings have been removed, but the message behind the vandalism is deeply concerning, adding hate has no home in Sunridge. Municipal leaders are reaffirming their commitment to fostering a community where everyone feels they belong. The village says Sunridge is a welcoming and inclusive community, adding every resident and visitor deserves to feel safe, respected, and valued when using public spaces. Northern Ontario communities are facing a problem with a rise in policing costs, and the Federation of Northern Ontario Municipalities wants the province to do something about it. President Dave Plourde says the bills are causing issues with some municipal bottom lines. He says part of the unknown costs are the calls for service and the billing formula.
2: It's so complex that even an accountant would have a difficult time trying to figure out how they come about, but they don't affect us right away. Really, you know, the increase in policing costs only come down the year after. So, you know, what it cost us last year is really going to affect us this year.
1: Earlier this year, Phnom detailed their request for a three-year phased-in $100 million Northern Ontario policing grant from the province. And organizers say the inaugural Nipissing Serenity Hospice Charity Golf Tournament was a tremendous success. The event on June 12th raised $32,000 in support of hospice care across Nipissing and East Parry Sound. They're thanking the golfers, sponsors, and donors who took part or got involved. The hospice says they need to raise about $800,000 every year to support programs, operations, and residents' experiences. They say events like the tournament are not only essential, but they're a wonderful way for the community to come together and have fun while making a difference.
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3: In sports, the Jays game in Chicago versus the Cubs was postponed due to rain. Game will be played in August. Matthew Tkachuk and his brother Brady Tkachuk are about to team up in Florida after the Panthers pulled off a trade with Ottawa. Florida sent four draft picks to the Sens for Brady, who was the Sens captain. And Wyndham Clark won the U.S. Open.
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3: That is a nice day today. Mainly sunny. There's a small chance of an afternoon shower. It's a 40% chance. Listen, the weather people are just covering themselves just in case. It's not going to rain today, is it? High of 21. Clear tonight, low of 11. And then tomorrow, mainly sunny and a high of 21. In North Bay, it's 12 degrees.
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0: So the plane clapping is a bit of a hot button topic, as I am getting from your texts. But we'll try and dissect it here. It's a Kevin O Show on Country 90.5 CFCH. 838. If you're just joining us, welcome. We just found out 24% of people get very annoyed when people clap on an airplane. Like when the airplane lands, everybody breaks into applause, right? And 24% of the plane is going, come on. I said, I don't really get plane clappers. I don't get annoyed by it. I just don't. I'm not going to lead the applause. I'm not going to be the first one. Let me put it that way. Amanda tends to agree with me. Amanda sent a text. Says, plane clappers to me don't make sense. The only time I could understand a little bit is if it was a really rough, turbulent flight. Sure. Now, most, though, are in the plane clapping corner. Marguerite, it's to say I'm glad we made it and how good the landing was. We clap. Rhiannon, I'm terrified of flying, so when I make it to my destination without dying, I'm very grateful. Fair. Though I think that's part of the deal. I don't think you need to show extra appreciation for that. I think it's generally understood that you will. But anyways, and Chantel starts off her text with, poor Josie. Okay, for the record, I'm not saying I'm one of those people who gets annoyed. I'm just not the one standing up saying, standing O, everybody. Chantel says, of course you clap when you land safely. It's like saying, yes, we made it safe and sound. Thanks to the flight crew for getting us here alive. Fair. Listen, if given the option, I'd rather hear a round of applause than I would hear half the plane break into screams and cries saying, oh my gosh, we made it, you know. And then I asked Chantel, in this case, I said, that's fair. Are you a movie clapper as well? Because I think we've all been in that situation, right? The movie ends, the lights come up, and people start clapping. That one I don't really get. Because the people who are in the movie are not there. Brad Pitt is not sitting two aisles over. Okay? Chantel says, yes, I am a movie clapper. It's a way of saying good job in putting this movie on for us to those involved. Right. But they're not there. Like, if that's the case, then really we should probably give a round of applause to the kid who handed us our popcorn on the way in. Which, frankly, would be warranted.
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0: I've had a change of heart on the plane clapping thing after reading your texts and whatnot. It's the Kevin O Show on Country 90.5 CFCH 851. We learned a few minutes ago that 24% of people get annoyed when some will clap when the plane lands. I don't like that. And I wasn't somebody who got annoyed, but I didn't really get it. But you know what? Based on your feedback, the plane clappers tend to be predominantly made up of those who have a fear of flying. And they're just so relieved to be back on the ground safe, they break into applause. And that's fine. Okay? I don't have a fear of flying, but I can appreciate that if you do, that what would you call it? Like that come down you feel, you know, that, that's how you translate it. So fair. Now, you know what? When it comes to flying, I don't have a fear of flying. I actually find flying to be the easy part. I don't like the airport and the crowds and the security line and all that stuff. That part stresses me out more than the actual plane. But one thing I don't think I could do, and I was just talking to Kate, Coffee with Kate, about this. I don't think I could do a hot air balloon. Have you ever been in a hot air balloon? I don't know if I could. Maybe tethered, and even then I'm not sure. But a full-blown, we're on a hot air balloon, we're hanging in a basket that high in the air, I don't know if I could bring myself to do it. And I'll tell you this, when we got back on the ground, I would applaud. Okay? That would be the one. And I know why. Well, there's two reasons. One is height, open air, okay? The second is I guarantee we're in the hot air balloon. We'd only be up there 5 minutes before a certain thought would pop into my head. And you know what that thought would be? Man, I should have peed before we took off.
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4: Nice way to start off the week. Nice way to start off summer. Today, the first full day of summer. Summer arrived yesterday. Mainly sunny today. Small chance of an afternoon shower, but it's a 40% chance. High of 21. Clear tonight, a low of 11. And then tomorrow, mainly sunny and a high of 21. 14 degrees.
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1: Good morning, I'm Richard Coffin. North Bay is now a little closer to Western Canada. Jack Garland Airport welcomed WestJet's nonstop flight to Calgary on Friday, officially launching the new seasonal service between the two cities. Airport officials say the route's expected to boost tourism, business travel, and economic opportunities across the region, while

0: giving residents a more convenient option for travel without having to drive to larger airports. The flight operates twice a week aboard a Boeing 737 with a travel time of about 4 hours between North Bay and Calgary. The new connection also gives travelers access to WestJet's larger network, including destinations across Canada, the United States, and beyond. A city police investigation led to several possession for the purpose of trafficking charges for a 28-year-old city woman and a 26-year-old man from Milton. The North Bay Police Service says one person was arrested last Thursday on Ferguson Street, followed by a search of a McNamara residence where the second person was taken into custody. Police say officers located and seized suspected fentanyl, crack cocaine, and crystal methamphetamine. Both accused were held in custody pending a bail hearing. Hate has no home in Sunbridge. That from the village after a recent incident involving hateful and discriminatory graffiti found on public property in a municipal park. Officials say the offensive markings have been removed, but the message behind the vandalism is deeply concerning. Mayor and council strongly condemn the act and reaffirm their commitment to fostering a community where everyone feels they belong. The village says Sunbridge is a welcoming and inclusive community, adding every resident and visitor deserves to feel safe, respected, and valued when using public spaces. The Federation of Northern Ontario Municipalities continues to call on the province to help communities with the rising costs of policing. President Dave Plourd says they're looking for the government to create a grant to help towns with the impact municipal or OPP costs have on their budgets.
1: We've seen last year a freeze of 11% for police costing. I think you can imagine that really affects, whether it's 11% or 10% or 9%, really, it really affects all of our budgets because it's a huge cost at the end of the day.
0: Plourd says part of the unknown costs are the calls for service and the billing formula. Earlier this year, FNOM detailed their request for a three-year phased-in $100 million Northern Ontario policing grant. And organizers say the inaugural Nipissing Serenity Hospice Charity Golf Tournament was a tremendous success. The event on June 12th raised $32,000 in support of hospice care across Nipissing and East Parry Sound. They're thanking the golfers, sponsors, and donors who took part or got involved. The hospice says they need to raise about $800,000 every year to support programs, operations, and residents' experiences. They say events like the tournament are not only essential, but they're a wonderful way for the community to come together and have fun while making a difference.
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3: In sports, the Jays game in Chicago versus the Cubs was postponed due to rain. Game will be played in August. Matthew Tkachuk and his brother Brady Tkachuk are about to team up in Florida after the Panthers pulled off a trade with Ottawa. Florida sent four draft picks to the Sens for Brady, who was the Sens captain. And Wyndham Clark won the U.S. Open.
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3: Mainly sunny today. There's a small chance of an afternoon shower, 40%, high of 21. Clear tonight, a low of 11. And then mainly sunny tomorrow, high of 21. In North Bay, it's 14.
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10: Mainly sunny today with a small chance of an afternoon shower, a high of 21. Clear tonight, a low of 11, and mainly sunny tomorrow, a high of 21.
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7: Mainly sunny today with a small chance of an afternoon shower, a high of 21. Clear tonight, a low of 11. And mainly sunny tomorrow, a high of 21.
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How did I get so ill?

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Good morning. Is anyone else thinking that that was like a very short weekend, right? That was Evan Berenson, South Side of Sober. I could hardly get that out. That was a tongue twister, South Side of Sober on a Monday morning. Good morning, this is Kate. You're listening to Country 90.5 CFCH. And oh my, the weekend zoomed by. It was like a smorgasbord weekend for me, though. Not food-wise. I did a little bit of this, a little bit of that, in between the rain and everything else. Some cooking, some writing. The weather made it kind of easy for me to not get into too much trouble this weekend. I see the coffee has finally finished. It smells so good this morning. I'm in need of a cup. I know when I woke up this morning, it's always that question because the weather still is kind of iffy, right? It's like, what do I wear? So I did put on a fleece jacket this morning just because I wasn't sure how cool it was. I have my nice white runners on. And then my fleece jacket is actually this bright, bright yellow. I look like a traffic cone this morning or a speed bump with legs. I'm not sure, one or the other. How about we get ourselves a cup of coffee? I think I need one. And then find yourself a nice seat. And let's get this Monday edition of Coffee with Kate started. Here is Riley Green, Worst Way on Country 90.5 CFCH.

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6: Sun and clouds today with an expected high of 21. And for overnight, clouds and a low of 11. For Tuesday, sun and cloud and a high of 21.
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Scotty McCreary. It matters to her on Country 90.5 CFCH. Good morning. This is Kate, and it's nice to have you with me on this beautiful sunny Monday. It's actually a really great day today. Everybody's walking by and they are looking like they're in a very happy mood, which makes my heart happy on this Monday. So it's been known for its music and the fun. We're talking about Mattawa Voyageur Days here. It's returning July 24th to 26th. You can see Tanya Marie Harris, the Chris Buck Band, along with Stephen Lee Olson and Owen Riegling for one fantastic evening of incredible country music taking place on the Saturday. There's tribute bands and so much more. Now, for tickets and information, you can visit voyageurdays.ca. So in my hot little hands, because I'm feeling rather gibby this morning, there's a place downtown. It's called Near North Makerspace, and it's a creative little hub not far from the station here down on the corner, and they offer workshops and so much more. It's like a central meeting point for creative and curious minds where people can come together, create, build, and to connect. So in my hands, I have a family pass for 1 month where you could go down and you can get super creative, learn all about things and everything else. I think digital, the whole nine yards. So I am looking for caller number 5 this morning to win a family pass to Near North Makerspace. Caller number 5 at 472-2324. Here's Owen Riegling. 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

is Luke Bryan. She's country and she knows it. On Country 90.5 CFCH. Good morning. You're listening to Coffee with Kate. We need your help to look for a cute little bundle of fur. A newly adopted puppy named Gigi went missing last evening after arriving just at her home, her brand new home. This little bundle of love is only 6 months old, and Gigi was last seen around 7 p.m. on Sugar Bush Road in the airport area. She is wearing a pink collar, but doesn't have any tags yet. She's just like newly adopted. And Gigi's very timid, likely frightened because she's like away from everything. This is all brand new to her. So if you see her, maybe don't chase her. Instead, just keep her within your sight. I have the phone number for the family here. So if you want to maybe mark this down, 705-499-7273. If you have seen Gigi, and she looks like she's a doodle, a golden doodle of some kind or a doodle mix, gorgeous little dog. Or if you don't remember that number, give me a call. I can call the folks too if you give me the information. But anyway, we want to try and get Gigi, this tiny little baby puppy, back to her home. So please, if you can lend a hand, 705-499-7273 for little Gigi up on Sugar Bush Road in the airport area.

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7: Sun and cloud today with a high of 21 and clouds overnight with a low of 11. And for tomorrow now, sun and cloud and a high of 21 expected again as well for tomorrow. At 10:50 outside our studios on Main, we're sitting at 19 degrees.
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I still do things my mama says I shouldn't too. Haley Benedict on Country 90.5 CFCH. Good morning. You're listening to Coffee with Kate on this delightfully lovely Monday morning. I'm looking at blue sky out my window here and lots of sunshine and really happy faces walking by. So I mentioned earlier, a tiny little fur puppy, Gigi's missing up in the airport road area, Sugarbush Road in the airport area. Gigi was like just coming home to her forever home. She's 6 months old. She looks like she might be a golden doodle. I have posted a picture of her on our Country 90.5 Facebook page. So you have a picture of beautiful little Gigi. If you come across her, she's kind of skittish because obviously she's very frightened right now. But please give us a call here. We will make arrangements to call the owners. And so if you see Gigi, let's try and get her back home safely. Okay, please. So this weekend, I didn't really do a whole lot. I did a bit of stuff. But I fully admit that in amongst the rainy sessions and everything else, I spent my time scrolling on social media. It's my trashy, guilty pleasure. I mean, I always feel like I could be making better use of my time. Oh, and trust me, yes, I know I can, but I get such a charge out of people. I mean, the things you find on the interweb. Some people, I wonder, like, whoa, you really went outside the box and thought on that one, didn't you? I've always thought that, I mean, even myself, that I'm a bit unhinged in some of the things that I might do. But seriously, there are folks out there that don't even have screws in their hinges, and it's watching them that I realized I'm not as feral as I thought I was. This is Nate Smith, Whiskey on You on Country 90.5 CFCH.

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5: Sun and cloud today with a high of 21. Clouds overnight, and we're supposed to dip down to maybe a low of 11 overnight. Now for tomorrow, more sun and cloud and a high of 21. Currently at 11:18 outside our studios on Main, we're looking at 18 degrees.
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North Bay's best country. That's Russell Dickerson and Worth Your Wild. Good morning. You're listening to Coffee with Kate on this lovely Wednesday. Wishful thinking, right? Monday. But it's not a bad Monday, actually. It's pretty good so far. I haven't had to jump any hurdles today. Have you? I hope not. Let's keep things all in check today. So I was chatting about like that internet thingamajigger and how much time I waste watching things. Cooking reels suck me in every time. I love watching them. Some of the stuff that people cook, kind of weird. But I have found some great ideas for cooking things. So it's kind of worth it in that way. That's the biggest takeaway. But I watch these people and the amount of spices folks are dumping on the chicken or whatever they're cooking. These folks are dumping spices in the pot like the expiry date is tomorrow and we need to use it all up. I mean, seriously. And some of these spices are like spicy, like hot spicy, like caliente spicy. And they're like fresh off Satan's spice rack. And just don't overseason things. Don't make Gordon Ramsay yell, because frankly, he kind of scares everybody.

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And that's Brock Phillips and Something Else on your Monday morning on Country 90.5 CFCH. I just had a lovely listener call me. Now, we're thinking we may have a lead on to where Gigi is. So I had a lovely listener call that lives around the 45 Sugar Bush Road area, and she's seen a little white dog there. A light-colored dog, and it did kind of turn its head when she mentioned Gigi's name. So if anybody's living up in that area, Gigi's skittish, so let's try and see if we can get Gigi home. I think we're getting close. We're getting close, okay? It's all dirt and diesel. The roar of the engines. Thunder Valley Truck Rodeo comes back July 31st to August 2nd at the Anderson Event Park in Mattawa. Come and see the vendors. When I was there in May, it was fantastic. And as you know, I got a ride in Sexy Nelson, which was a bucket list thing for me. But you can enjoy tasty treats, feel the earth shake as the semis race up the track. And for information and tickets, visit AndersonEventPark.ca. And here's Ella Langley with Morgan Wallen. I can't love you anymore on Country 90.5 CFCH.

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12: Sun and cloud today. I see some clouds rolling in over the lake, but nothing too major. A high of 21 is expected for today. Clouds overnight with a low of 11. And for tomorrow, sun and cloud and a high of 21 as well. Heading up to news time, it's 11:53 and 18 degrees.
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3: Good afternoon, I'm Richard Coffin. The city police law enforcement torch run for Special Olympics returns tomorrow morning in North Bay. 2027 Special Olympics Ontario Winter Games manager Merv Schantz says it's a long-standing fundraising tradition with officers from area law enforcement agencies and Special Olympics athletes taking part in the run walk.
4: Some officers from the agencies, if they're able, they come and support us. We have t-shirts that we sell to make part of the profits, and also it's by donation too if people want to give.
3: A charity barbecue is also being held for those taking part. Sean says fundraising towards the $500,000 needed for the games, which start January 28th, is coming along really well. He says in the fall, they'll detail some sponsorship partners and launch a $500 draft and athlete program. Inflation rose 3.2% year over year in May. Stats Canada says that's up from a 2.8% gain in April. The agency says higher prices for gasoline continue to drive the acceleration of the headline consumer price index, pointing to supply uncertainty stemming from the conflict in the Middle East. Officials say consumers paid the highest prices for gas since June 2022, when Russia's invasion of Ukraine created

0: supply uncertainty. The cost of travel tours and air transportation was also up, along with prices for fresh fruit and vegetables. Tomato prices alone ballooned by 45% because of weather and U.S. tariff-related supply issues in Mexico. Kathy P. of North Bay is celebrating a lotto win. She won the Lotto 649 second prize worth just over $89,000 in the May 16th draw. The 72-year-old says she's been playing the lottery with OLG for almost 50 years and discovered she'd won the prize on her birthday. She says it still hasn't sunk in and is using some of the money for a vacation out east with her sister. The winning ticket was purchased at Esso on the Run in Algonquin in North Bay. And more than $10,000 was raised in the recent Anita Cucci Memorial Charity Golf Tournament. The event was held at the end of May at Osprey Links Golf Course in support of cancer care at North Bay Regional Health Center. This year's proceeds are supporting an additional ultrasound machine that will be used in diagnosing breast cancer. Officials say this will increase the health center's fleet from 5 to 6 ultrasounds, better support radiologist capacity, and reduce the time between abnormal mammogram screening and definitive diagnosis.
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0: In sports, the Powassan Voodoos completed a pair of trades last week, including one that brought former Trappers forward Noah Cosmic back home.
2: With my U18 team, I was definitely more offensive. And I think last year I transitioned to more 200-foot forward, grinding, getting in the corners, and learning a lot there about what you got to do every single game to come into a junior A aspect.
0: The Voodoos sent a development fee to Kirkland Lake, then moved American-born forward Pavel Barclay to the OJHL's Burlington Cougars for a development fee. In baseball, the Toronto Blue Jays open a homestand with Houston tonight. At the World Cup today, Argentina plays Austria, while France takes on Iraq. And in the WNBA, Toronto visits Atlanta.
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3: Sun and clouds today. We have a high of 21 we're expecting. Clouds overnight with a low of 11. For tomorrow, sun and cloud and a high of 21 again. Currently at 12:03, it's 18 degrees.
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And that's Lady Wilson, 4x4 by you on North Bay's Best Country, 90.5 CFCH. Well, we've crossed the line. Good afternoon. We are now in the most desired lunch hour of the week. I think it's Monday, right? Because, like, you've spent all weekend kind of doing whatever you're doing, and you're back off the weekend. So when lunch hour hits on the Monday, you think, oh, my goodness, thank God. I just need that break right now. So I'm here to keep you company. So find a little spot and you can do that reset, recharge lunch hour thing. Definitely. So Comic-Con is returning again to the area, but they're coming to Callander this time. So Callander Comic-Con is going to be at the Callander Community Center Saturday, July 11th from 10 a.m. until 3 p.m. And this is a chance for you to catch all of your Comic-Con favorites. And then you can be a local hero by making a donation as well to the local food bank. 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So do stay listening to Country 90.5 CFCH for your chance to win tickets. So he has been on our Cross Canada Country Countdown for the last couple weeks. Here is Tay-Bay with That's Gonna Leave a Memory on North Bay's Best Country, 90.5 CFCH.

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8: Sun and cloud today. We're still hoping to get up to that high of 21. We're getting closer. Clouds overnight and a low of 11. Tomorrow, kind of much of the same. Sun and cloud and a high of 21 again. Currently at 1220, it's 18 degrees.
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10 rounds with Jose. Oh my goodness. I could not imagine myself after 10 rounds of what I kind of call like lighter fluid. I've never had the desire for that stuff. I'd be like, okay, who's going to go whitewater rafting now? That is Tracy Byrd, 10 rounds with Jose Cuervo on your lunch hour on this Monday. Good afternoon. 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It's time now for the kindness quote of the day. Today's quote is from Mahatma Gandhi. The best way to find yourself is to lose yourself in the service of others. So in other words, when we start thinking about other people and start trying to help other people, that's when you kind of find out who you are, what you're made out of, right? And it's a very good feeling to help other people. The best feeling ever. It'll warm your heart and make you feel fantastic. So just be kind to others, but also please be kind to yourself first. Here's Dean Brody, A Man Without a Woman, on Country 90.5 CFCH.

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7: So we've just had another caller, so we're still on the lookout for a delightfully adorable little puppy named Gigi who went missing last night. She was seen now by one of our listeners around the 45 Sugarbush Road area, up in the airport area. So if you see Gigi, please, you can give us a call here, 472-2324. We will pass the information along to the family, but she's very frightened. It was her first time coming to this forever home for her, and she managed to escape. So if you see Gigi, just let us know, and we can pass that along to the owner. So, Gigi, we got to get you home, girl.
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Marilyn Monroe, and she's still in the middle of the bed. She hasn't rolled over yet. You're listening to Coffee with Kate on this Monday afternoon. A beautiful day at that. The sun is out. It's a great temperature outside. So head out and enjoy some time if you can. Our Kindness Cruiser is back on the streets for the summer edition. And we want to reward anybody that does any nice act of kindness. It sometimes deserves a nice little thank you and a vote of gratitude. Our Wolves Den Home to Tim Hortons Kindness Cruiser is powered by a 2026 Trailblazer from True North Chevrolet Cadillac. 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
11: Okay, so before I get to the weather, an update here. Gigi has been spotted, but now she's apparently heading down Airport, okay? Airport Road. That is a huge, busy road. And this little darling is scared and nervous and doesn't know what to do. So if anybody sees Gigi, please just kind of use some caution. The owners and some folks are helping to locate Gigi. But yeah, she was last seen now heading down towards down Airport Road. So please, let's just keep our eyes out for Gigi. Weather for North Bay and area, sun and cloud today with a high of 21. Clouds overnight with a low of 11. And for tomorrow, Tuesday, sun and cloud and a high of 21. Currently outside our studios at 1252, it is 18 degrees.
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And that is the Reclaws, one beer away. Good afternoon. You're listening to Coffee with Kate on Country 90.5 CFCH. How's your Monday going? I hope it's going good. It's a beautiful day out there. Everybody looks happy walking down the street. That makes me happy, so that's always good. Excuse me. So today, of course, is Monday, June 22nd. A few things some folks might be observing today. Today is National Chocolate Eclair Day. Do you remember chocolate eclairs? I don't see them too much anymore. Oh, those are such sinful little delightful treats, aren't they? Yummy. It's also National Onion Ring Day. If you like it, then you put a, should have put a ring on it. And it's also National Kissing Day. Whoa. So might I recommend you don't eat the onion rings if you're planning on getting all kind of smooshy later. No, we don't want that. This is George Burge with Luke Bryan and Ride, Ride, Ride. I threw

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3: Well, we couldn't ask for a nicer start to the week, I don't think. Sun and cloud today. Hopefully we're going to get that high of 21. That would be very nice. Clouds overnight with a low of 11 degrees. And for Tuesday, sun and cloud tomorrow and a high of 21 is expected once again for tomorrow. At 121, we're still sitting at 18 degrees.
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And that is from our Made and Played library, Choked Up with Carson Janik. Now, if you know a band or an artist that deserves to be heard, because there's a lot of fantastic talent out there, and a lot of it's just sitting in garages and basements of people that don't know how to get themselves out there, tell them about madeandplayedincanada.ca. Musicians and groups can now submit their original songs, and there's no cost. That's the whole beauty of this Made and Played in Canada program. There's a lot of incredible Canadian music out there. We would love to bring it to the surface. So check out madeandplayedincanada.ca. Here's some Keith Urban on our Monday afternoon. Straight Line.

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1: 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You know the hosts, the songs, the vibe. 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

listening to North Bay's Best Country, 90.5 CFCH. That's Tony Stevens with Whiskey in Colorado. Well, you've been listening to Coffee with Kate as well. I want to thank you once again for letting me be part of your day on this beautiful day at that. I hope you're doing great and continue that positive vibe, that positive energy that you've got going on. Drew is up next. He's sure to keep you entertained for your drive home. I hope you have a lovely rest of your day. Please do take care of yourself and remember to always be kind. Here's Trisha Yearwood. She's in love with the boy on Country 90.5 CFCH.

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8: Sun and clouds today with an expected high of 21. And for overnight, clouds and a low of 11. For Tuesday, sun and cloud and a high of 21.
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There are some beautiful things in this world, like Josh Ross's song, The First Taste of God, and also a male friendship so deep that they're constantly insulting each other. It's 90.5 CFCH. It is a beautiful Monday afternoon. It's 2:06. You're driving home with Drew, and we're bringing back peer review because a man named George, well, that's not true. It's not his real name. We're hiding his identity because George reached out with a question for us that we could bring to yourself to maybe help him out. So allow me to read his question while censoring a few of the more colorful phrases. George, again, not his real name, said, "My blank of a best friend had a heart attack yesterday. He's okay. He's in the hospital and they don't seem too worried. Been telling him for years now to sort all of this bad word out because I don't want to get called and told that he's in the hospital. I'm his emergency contact. And if that does happen, I will say I told you so. So once I made sure he was okay, I told him, told you so, and brought him a toothbrush, toothpaste, books, charger. However, it's been a while since I've been admitted and I was wondering, is there anything else I missed?" See, that's the thing. He's ripping into his friend, but George is also looking to make another care package. He wants to deliver his friend in the hospital a bunch of stuff that will make his stay as enjoyable as possible, even though, granted, his friend did have a heart attack. So, what can we recommend? He's got a toothbrush, he's got toothpaste, he's got books, and he's got a phone charger. What else can we bring to George's friend? 472-2324. Again, it's an amazingly beautiful story because, yes, they do rip into each other. But at the heart of it, these two friends truly care. And isn't that just a beautiful thing? Thomas Rhett on CFCH.

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was High Valley with Fools on 90.5 FM. And fool might just be the only insult George hasn't called his friend. I should mention George's friend is in the hospital currently. It is 2:14. You're driving home with Drew, and this is a peer review question. George, not his real name, reached out over text wanting some advice because his friend is currently in the hospital after suffering a heart attack. Now, George is very playful about it because he warned his friend for years, change up your habits or this is going to happen to you. But George has a heart of gold. He wants to deliver a care package. He's already brought a toothbrush, a toothpaste, some books, a phone charger, and he wants to do something else. What else can he bring his friend who's recovering in the hospital? If you have any ideas, 472-2324. We got two kinds of responses. We got one that's very in line with George's sense of humor. Tom said, what you should do is bring him a shirt that says, I'm an idiot, so that he can look at it and remember that George is always right. Tom did end the message by saying, I hope he recovers soon. Sounds like George is a great friend to have. I agree. Because yes, while George is tearing his friend a new one, he's also doing it out of the kindness of his heart. 472-2324, if you have any other ideas. Natalie did actually suggest something nice to put in the care package. A puzzle, good snacks, and fresh flowers. Again, if you got any ideas for George, we would love to hear it. We also love hearing great country music. In this case, it comes courtesy of Love and Feft. The song is called Angel Eyes.

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8: Tonight will be a mostly clear sky. There will be a few clouds up there with a low of 11. And then expect plenty of sunshine tomorrow. Going to be a high of 21. Wednesday, though, it's a nice mix of sun and cloud with a high of 22. At 221, well, it's 21 degrees.
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0: Nobody wants to stay at the hospital, but what we can do is make the time as enjoyable as possible. Maren Morris circles around this town on CFCH. In case you just joined us, we got a message from a man we're calling George. George is not his real name. We're hiding identities, but George has a friend in the hospital. His friend suffered a heart attack, and George wants to make a care package, something to make the hospital stay a bit more manageable. He's just asking for suggestions. What are some things to put into this care package? George has never been to the hospital, so he doesn't know what people would need. 472-2324. We're joined on the phone by Gary. So, Gary, what is your suggestion for George's care package?
1: I spent 25 days in the hospital. I can tell you what they need. There's no salt in the hospital, so bring them some salt packages. And you're getting a sandwich in your lunch.
0: Yeah.
1: Bring them some mustard packages. They will have ketchup, but not mustard. They'll have a ranch, but you don't want to put ranch on a turkey sandwich.
0: No.
1: Like I say, I was in for 25 days there in April, May. I'm very lucky. I have a daughter and a granddaughter that both work in the hospital, and they helped me out a lot by bringing me this stuff.
0: I was going to say, how long did you have to suffer without any mustard?
1: Well, the first time when I was in there for 12 days. That was at the end of December. When my daughter came to visit, she asked me if I needed anything. I said, salt? The doctors told me, your sodium level is way down. You got to get more salt. Then I was thinking, what? There's no salt in this place.
0: How could you prescribe me medicine but not salt?
1: Yeah.
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0: Meanwhile, Georgina knew 8 of the questions, giving her $80. That was Taylor Swift. I knew it. I knew you from the upcoming Toy Story movie here on 90.5 FM. My name is Drew, and I got the pleasure of meeting Georgina very recently because she stopped by to pick up $80 for winning Kevin O's $1,000 minute. You're probably thinking to yourself, what are you talking about? It's the $1,000 minute. What do you mean she won? She has $80. Well, the game works like this. Every time you get a question right, you get 10 bucks in your pocket. So if you only get 2, that's still $20. Georgina knew 8 of the questions, giving her 80 bucks. She stopped by, she picked it up, and we had an experience. So they're asking, I say they, Kate wanted to take a picture with Georgina. And I said, I'd love to. I'm just dealing with a fly at the moment. And Georgina says, where's the swatter? She was gung-ho about getting rid of this fly. So what we did, took off my shoes, and we used those as the fly swatters. Ended up getting the fly, taking the picture, and Georgina walked home with $80 in her pocket. That could be you. Not so much the fly thing, but the money, certainly, because Kevin O's $1,000 Thursday is stopping again this week. So join Kevin O at 7:40 and at 8:40 this Thursday for your chance to win. It's time to get back into the music now with the Roadhammers and their song, I'm a Roadhammer, on 90.5 CFCH.
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3: Mostly clear sky tonight, going to be a low of 11. Tomorrow, we've got sunshine, few clouds, and a high of 21. But on Wednesday, it's a mix of sun and cloud with a high of 22. 250, we're at 23 degrees.
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And I bet that they would love a new t-shirt after sitting in the hospital for Lord knows how long. Washboard Union on 90.5 CFCH. We're talking about a friend. George's friend, to be specific. Now, George, not his real name, told us that his friend had a heart attack. His friend is currently in the hospital, and he wants to make a care package. He wants to make a second one. Because the first care package had toothbrush, toothpaste, books, and a phone charger. So since we got all that covered, what else can he bring? What else can make his friend's stay at the hospital more pleasant? A suggestion came to us from Anne, 472-2324, saying socks or slippers. Quote, my sister stayed in the hospital for a bit and had cold feet. It was nice for them to have something to walk around in that isn't their shoes or barefoot. I can attest to this, not personally, but my mother. So my mother fell down the stairs and basically destroyed her ankle. And while she was recovering at the hospital, one thing she wanted more than anything was something soft on her feet. Now, of course, you had to be really careful because you didn't want to hurt the damaged ankle, right? So my sister and I, we looked around and we found the biggest, fluffiest pink slippers you've ever seen in your life. We tried them out and it was like you put your foot into a cloud. We thought it was perfect. Went to the hospital, put it on her feet. You should have seen the smile on that woman's face. So, Anne, thanks so much for bringing that memory back and fantastic suggestion, socks or slippers. If you've got another suggestion, 472-2324. I do appreciate Liz who said, you know, some 90.5 would be nice. So to anybody listening that's feeling under the weather, this one's for you. Some days you gotta dance on CFCH.

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0: To everyone suggesting to bring them a pack of beer, I'm not sure how the doctors would feel about that. Tyler Joe Miller, under the influence in CFCH. This is Drew. It's 3:15 in the afternoon, and we're helping a man out. A man that we're calling George, it's not his real name, has a friend just suffered a heart attack and is currently in the hospital. Now, George is a good person, wants to make a care package for his friend. He's just wanting some suggestions. What are some things he can put in there to surprise his friend? Some stuff that he might need. And a lot of people have been reaching out saying, oh, a case of beer. I'm not sure how the attending would appreciate seeing a six pack of cold ones. However, Martha said that when she was in the hospital, the air was very dry and the room was very hot. Martha told this to her mother, who dropped off a pack of cucumber face wipes and a USB desk fan. So Martha had her laptop in the hospital room and then hooked up the fan to the laptop, and it helped keep her cool. And the dry air was making her eyes sore. So the cucumber face wipes apparently really helped too. So those might be two things that you don't realize you might need. I've sent those off to George, as well as Edith's suggestion. By the way, if you've got any ideas of what to add to this care package, 472-2324. Edith said that she was, in fact, in the hospital, and the one thing that she really wanted was earplugs. Apparently, a lot of people snore in that hospital.
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10: Mostly clear tonight, going to be a low of 10. Tomorrow, we'll have sunshine, few clouds, and a high of 21. But then on Wednesday, it's a mix of sun and cloud with a high of 22.
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I'm not sure there will be beer at this function. However, I'm pretty sure that there's going to be some comic books. Luke Bryan, drink a beer on 90.5 FM. My name is Drew, telling you that the Calendar Comic-Con is going to be at the Calendar Community Center Saturday, July 11th. Goes from 10 until 3, and it's got everything you could possibly want at a comic convention. Basically, the camaraderie. That's what I love going to the conventions for. They had one at the Best Western in North Bay, I don't know, a couple weeks ago at this point. And it's the camaraderie that I love most. Everybody's there because they enjoy what's deemed nerdy things. And that's the best part, in my opinion. So if you want to congregate with a bunch of other people who love the same things that you do, the Calendar Community Center, Saturday, July 11th, is the Calendar Comic-Con Day. You can visit popculturecanada.ca for more information. And I do believe that Kevin will have some tickets to give away as we get closer and closer to that event. For more, you can check out, like I said, popculturecanada.ca. You can also see what else is happening in our community by visiting mynorthbaynow.com. 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

0: So earlier we were talking about the Calendar Comic-Con happening on July 11th and how my favorite part about cons is meeting people with similar interests. And it got me thinking, one of the best things about the internet is realizing how not alone anyone is. Jess Moskaluk, Life for Me on CFCH. Did you ever think that you were weird only to find out that there are a lot of people like you? It's 3:47, you're driving home with Drew, and I've essentially said my entire career. But I noticed a new behavior from one of my kids. They've started hiding money around their room. See, this past weekend, we were doing this big clean of the house, and I swear, every time they moved something, there was at least one coin there. Like in a pillowcase, or like under the bed, you know, the little support beams, there was one on there too. According to them, this is why they do it. This is purposeful. It's nice to find money and treat yourself once in a while. Basically, they forget the money exists until they find it. And then they decide, oh, I found a toonie. I'm going to go get myself a little treat. Now, I'll be honest. At first, I thought this was odd. But it turns out this is a thing. I've looked it up online. There are many people that do this. And the kids call it being a money squirrel. Basically just hiding cash all around the place for a rainy day. That's being a money squirrel. So I'm wondering, are you like this? Do you know someone like this? 472-2324. I'll admit, the thing that threw me for the biggest loop was they had coins in their balled up socks. That just seems uncomfortable.
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6: Mostly clear tonight, temperature falls to a low of 10. Tomorrow we'll have sunshine, a few clouds, and a high of 21, but more clouds are expected on Wednesday, still with a decent mix of sunshine. Going to be a high of 22. 355, well, it's 22 degrees.
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1: Hello and good afternoon. I'm Brad Obey. A long-standing fundraising tradition for Special Olympics takes place on Tuesday with the City Police Law Enforcement Torch Run. 2027 Special Olympics Winter Games manager Merv Schantz says they have officers from several area agencies taking part and sell t-shirts as part of the fundraiser along with a charity barbecue after for those involved.
2: So that's how we're making a little bit of money, but it's more about awareness as we run through the city. We'll be running down Main Street and we'll have a police escort as well.
1: Sean says fundraising towards the $500,000 needed for the games, which starts January 28th, is coming along well. He says in the fall, they'll detail some sponsorship partners and launch a $500 draft an athlete program that will be for smaller businesses, families, churches, and others that want to support an athlete coming to the games. Kathy P. of North Bay is celebrating a lotto win. She won the Lotto 649 second prize worth just over $89,000 in the May 16 draw. 72-year-old says she's been playing the lottery with OLG for almost 50 years and discovered she'd won this prize on her birthday. She says it still hasn't sunk in and is using some of the money for a vacation out east with her sister. The winning ticket was purchased on the Esso on the Run on Algonquin Avenue in North Bay. More than $10,000 was raised in the recent Anita Cucci Memorial Charity Golf Tournament. The event was held in late May at Osprey Links Golf Course in support of cancer care at the North Bay Regional Health Center. This year's proceeds will be supporting an additional ultrasound machine that will be used in diagnosing breast cancer. Officials say this will increase the health center's fleet from 5 to 6 ultrasounds, better support radiologist capacity, and reduce the time between abnormal mammogram screening and definitive diagnosis. And it's the last week of school, and as it turns out, the last week of the current assessment and evaluation requirements for secondary students in Ontario. The province says new requirements are coming in September, including written exams as a percentage of the final mark in most courses. In grades 9 and 10, a student's final mark will be based on 65% classroom work, 20% mandatory final evaluations, split between a written exam and culminating task in some subjects, as well as 15% in attendance and participation. Final evaluation percentages increase to 25% in grades 11 and 12. The province says the changes will bring greater consistency to grading and provide clear guidelines for calculating final marks.

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1: 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Toronto Blue Jays are opening up a homestand with the Houston Astros tonight. In the WNBA, you have Toronto visiting Atlanta. And at the World Cup today, Argentina beat Austria 2-0, while France will take on Iraq later this evening.
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1: It's going to be a beautiful day leading to a decent night. It's mostly clear with a low of 10. And tomorrow, we have sunshine, few clouds, and a high of 21. But then on Wednesday, it's a mix of sun and cloud with a high of 22. 404, well, it's 22 degrees.
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1: In July of 2015, the world found out Miranda Lambert and Blake Shelton were getting a divorce. Months beforehand, Miranda had moved back to Nashville. She left Oklahoma and reconnected with her old friends. And this freedom had allowed Lambert to write more music than she'd had in years. But when July rolls around, she feels all of the emotions that come with such a big life change. It was a sunny afternoon when Shane McAnally and Josh Osborne are waiting for Miranda Lambert to join them for a songwriting session. Just then, the door bursts open and Miranda strolls in with a cooler full of beer. She said, "Guys, I'm getting a divorce. It's going to be publicly announced today. I'm going to be drinking." Basically setting the tone for this songwriting session. And Miranda started writing honestly about the struggles she's been going through these last couple of weeks, which inspired Shane and Josh to also share some personal stuff. So this is a very rare piece of music. It's a song that's three true stories rolled into one. Today's chapter in the Book of Country Music, Miranda Lambert, Vice.

0: Miranda Lambert's Vice on 90.5 CFCH. And speaking of Miranda, one of her other songs stood out to me, The House That Built Me. By the way, this is 90.5 CFCH. My name is Drew. It's 416. And The House That Built Me is about Miranda going into her childhood home and reliving some memories. And honestly, I think my cousin missed out on an incredible opportunity because he was looking at his old house. He was in his old neighborhood and the door opens up. An older gentleman walks out and asks my cousin, "What are you doing?" And then my cousin explained that this was the house that he grew up in and he's just looking at it. So this older gentleman invited my cousin inside to look around like Miranda Lambert and see the house. And my cousin said that that was not going to happen. While it would be cool to look around the old room, he had this fear that the front door was going to be locked with him inside and there's no way out. I think that's a bit of an overreaction because I would have 100% walked through my childhood home. But maybe I'm the outlier. What would you do in that situation? If the owner of your childhood home invited you to look around, would you? Ooh, or even better, have you? 472-2324. Like I said, I think my cousin is overreacting, but I know what he'd say. If he heard me say that, he'd be go, maybe, but I'm safe and in one piece. Thank you very much.
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6: Sunshine for the rest of our day and then a mostly clear sky tonight with a low of 10. Tomorrow we'll have sunshine, few clouds, and a high of 21. But then it's a mix of sun and cloud Wednesday with a high of 22. At 4:23, well, it's 23 degrees.
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0: If a stranger invites you into your home, what would you say? Bailey Zimmerman, Sevi Shimarato on 90.5 FM. You're driving home with Drew, and my cousin was staring at his childhood home when the owner of that house came out, recognized who my cousin was, and invited him inside to check out the house. And my cousin refused because he did not know this man and was very afraid of being trapped in that house. Maybe an overreaction, maybe not, but my cousin did not go into his childhood home. This inspired a phone call from Dan, because Dan said that that story reminded him of when he did walk into a stranger's home. So, Dan, what's the story behind this?
1: Just a few weeks ago, actually, I was down in Trout Creek. His home is straight out of a fairy tale. And it is absolutely amazing. I will send you a picture by text later so you can see it. Okay. But it is absolutely amazing.
0: So my cousin refused to go into his childhood home because someone else was living there. What happened when you saw this house?
1: I was only expecting to take a picture. But the gentleman invited me in and gave me the grand tour and everything. It was just absolutely mind-blowing.
0: And this complete stranger?
1: Yep, complete stranger.
0: He must have been so proud of his work and so happy that someone wanted to see it.
1: Absolutely, because it's breathtaking. And he built this house from scratch by hand himself.
0: Oh, well, that makes sense then. Every artist needs an audience.
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It climbed to number 7 on the Canadian country charts, that being Josh Stump's Nobody Roads. My name is Drew, and we've got a special C4 coming up very, very soon. So, for those that have never heard of the Cross Canada Country Countdown, our very own Kate Ryan is the host of a 3-hour program that takes you through the top 30 songs on the Canadian country charts. Throughout, we hear stories about our favorite songs, what the artists are doing nowadays. Perhaps we'll get a tease on a new song that they're working on. Plenty happens throughout these 3 hours, and you can hear it Saturday from 9 until noon and Sunday noon until 3. However, on Canada Day and the weekend following, there will be a special C4. Your favorite Canadian country songs. We asked the folks here in North Bay, and we went across the country. See, the C4 is carried by all of the country stations in our corporate family. So we hear it all the way in BC. We hear it even just the next door over. It is a nationwide show. And I asked, hey, other radio stations, can you ask your audience for their favorite Canadian country song? We compiled all the numbers. We're just getting the final bits ready to go. And on Canada Day, you will hear Canada's favorite country songs. But this weekend, we're going to hear Canada's favorite country songs, period, on the C4. And last weekend, we heard that Megan Maroney's Beautiful Things made it to number 3. So it's possible that this is another number 1 hit for Megan. We'll have to listen this weekend to find out, but for right now, let's listen to the song, Beautiful Things, on 90.5 CFCH.

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8: Tonight will be a mostly clear sky as the temperature falls to 10. Tomorrow we've got sunshine, few clouds, and a high of 21. And then on Wednesday, it's a mix of sun and cloud with a high of 22. 4:55, we're at 23 degrees.
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1: Hello and good afternoon. I'm Brad Obey. A long-standing fundraising tradition for Special Olympics takes place on Tuesday with the City Police Law Enforcement Torch Run. 2027 Special Olympics Winter Games manager Merv Schantz says they have officers from several area agencies taking part and sell T-shirts as part of the fundraiser along with a charity barbecue after for those involved.
2: So that's how we're making a little bit of money, but it's more about awareness as we run through the city. We'll be running down Main Street and we'll have a police escort as well.
1: Sean says fundraising towards the $500,000 needed for the games, which starts January 28th, is coming along well. He says in the fall, they'll detail some sponsorship partners and launch a $500 draft an athlete program that will be for smaller businesses, families, churches, and others that want to support an athlete coming to the games. Kathy P. of North Bay is celebrating a lotto win. She won the Lotto 649 second prize worth just over $89,000 in the May 16 draw. 72-year-old says she's been playing the lottery with OLG for almost 50 years and discovered she'd won this prize on her birthday. She says it still hasn't sunk in and is using some of the money for a vacation out east with her sister. The winning ticket was purchased on the Esso on the Run on Algonquin Avenue in North Bay. More than $10,000 was raised in the recent Anita Cucci Memorial Charity Golf Tournament. The event was held in late May at Osprey Links Golf Course in support of cancer care at the North Bay Regional Health Center. This year's proceeds will be supporting an additional ultrasound machine that will be used in diagnosing breast cancer. Officials say this will increase the health center's fleet from 5 to 6 ultrasounds, better support radiologist capacity, and reduce the time between abnormal mammogram screening and definitive diagnosis. And it's the last week of school, and as it turns out, the last week of the current assessment and evaluation requirements for secondary students in Ontario. The province says new requirements are coming in September, including written exams as a percentage of the final mark in most courses. In grades 9 and 10, a student's final mark will be based on 65% classroom work, 20% mandatory final evaluations, split between a written exam and culminating task in some subjects, as well as 15% in attendance and participation. Final evaluation percentages increase to 25% in grades 11 and 12. The province says the changes will bring greater consistency to grading and provide clear guidelines for calculating final marks.
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3: 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Toronto Blue Jays open a homestand with the Houston Astros tonight. In the WNBA, we have Toronto visiting Atlanta. And at the World Cup, Argentina beat Austria this afternoon 2-0, while France is just about to take on Iraq.
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3: Oh, my mistake. The game started at 5. France is taking on Iraq as we speak. And also as we speak, we've got a mostly clear sky tonight. It's going to be a low of 10. Now, tomorrow, we do get sunshine, few clouds, and a high of 21. But then on Wednesday, it's a mix of sun and cloud with a high of 22. At 5:03, we're at 23 degrees.
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0: I just got off the phone, and we have an update for Gigi. My name is Drew for 90.5. It is 5:10. Just finished listening to Josh Ross. And in case you missed it, there has been a newly adopted puppy. This puppy's name is Gigi. Gigi went missing last night. And this is very close to when she arrived at the new home. Like, the dog wasn't really situated in the house yet, so ran off. Now, the last time that Gigi was seen was in the Sugarbush Road in the airport area. She has a pink collar, but there's no tags yet. So here's the update. This comes courtesy of Kim.
1: Hi, my name is Kim. I've been calling throughout the day about the missing dog.
0: Yes.
1: This morning, that we just want to update that it was last seen on Ellendale, which is like the road just before Airport Hill.
0: Okay.
1: So that's where we all are right now looking.
0: So still in the airport area. And fingers crossed that this dog is found. If you want to see a picture of the pooch, you can check out our Facebook page, Country 905 FM. We've posted a picture. We also ask that if you do see this dog, it's a yellow, scruffy-looking thing. Very timid. Do not approach this dog. She'll just run off. Best thing you can do is just keep her in your sights and then give us a call. We can get in contact with Kim, let everybody know where the dog is at the moment. However, if you do see anything, please let us know. And as always, if there is something that the radio should know about, you can always reach out to us, 472-2324. You can also submit a news tip on mynorthbaynow.com.
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most interesting thing about the World Cup, to me at least, is how other countries react to our way of life, specifically our dressings. Dean Brody, Man Without a Woman, on 90.5 FM. This is Drew, wondering if you read that TSA statement. So the TSA, they're airport security, essentially. And they wanted to remind people you can't bring bottles of ranch on a plane. Well, you can. It's just got to be put into like 3.4-ounce containers. You can't just grab the bottle off the shelf and bring it back to whatever country you're visiting from. Which had me dig a little deeper. Like, what prompted the TSA to make this kind of announcement? It's a huge thing. People coming into America and in Canada are discovering the beauty of ranch and are embracing it wholeheartedly. I didn't think our greatest import was a salad dressing, yet here we stand. There are folks who have fallen in love with it. Like, our contribution to the world during these FIFA matches is introducing a lot of people to ranch salad dressing. And that got me thinking, but don't get me wrong, it is a great first thing to experience when you visit Canada. But if it was up to you, what would be the first thing you would offer someone visiting Canada for the first time? 472-2324. It may be ranch, but in my opinion, keeping in line with condiments, you got to go ketchup chips, specifically Old Dutch.

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6: 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Recharge your week. 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
8: Mostly clear tonight, few clouds and a low of 10. Tomorrow, though, it is a sunny day. Couple clouds up there. A high of 21. Then on Wednesday, we've got sun and cloud with a high of 22. 523, though, well, it is 22 degrees.
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I feel like they've been teasing enough. If Florida-Georgia line's getting back together, they should just do it already. That's a message from an impatient fan. That was Get Your Shine On 90.5 CFCH. There's just been a lot of speculation about the future of Florida-Georgia line, and it's been racking my brain. However, I racked other people's brains by asking what to provide to those people visiting Canada. Because we've got the World Cup going on, and I've noticed that a lot of people are discovering ranch dressing for the first time. Those who are visiting Canada are taken aback by our cultural contribution that is ranch salad dressing. Not the first thing I would have recommended to our visitors, but I'm glad they're enjoying it. However, I did ask, what would you introduce to folks who are coming here for the World Cup? Here's a bit of Canada to see what we have to offer. 472-2324. Glenn said twofer. He got two ideas. He wants beaver tails and poutine. Beaver tails, 100%. Absolutely. Poutine, that's a tricky one. Only because everyone's got their favorite place, and it's going to be hard to pick just one. You're going to have to stuff them with poutine before they head back. Then we have Raven, who said, go find a bakery and get them some butter tarts. That's a shout. That's a great idea. That's Canadian cultural heritage right there. I say that, but Renee also offered the idea of Nanaimo bars. There are a lot of great options to introduce to folks. Hopefully, they walk away with a bigger appreciation for Canada. Ooh, and speaking of Canadian greats, here's Tennille Towns. We actually learned a lot about her last week when she joined us for the Driving Home with Drew show. She joined us to talk about her latest single, Sunshine's Free, on 90.5.

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0: Never before have I purchased a shirt simply out of spite. Stephen Lee Olsen's Hello Country on 90.5. It is 5:46. Drew joins you. And I'm wondering if your kids have their own sense of style. Because my kids, they're starting to think about what they're wearing each day, how they look. They're taking pride in their outfits. So with this in mind, you say, let's go through your closet. Let's get rid of a couple things, donate it, and then we'll go shop for some new threads. And in one store, your son is holding a pink shirt. He's looking at it. He's loving it. He's seeing if it'll fit. And as he walks over to show you, there's a man, a stranger behind you who says, boys don't wear pink. I asked my kid where he found that shirt. We went over to the rack. I looked at it and saw one in a large size. Now we match. I had no intention of getting anything for me, but I just had to. Because that might have been the first time I've ever bought a shirt out of pure pettiness. But here's the thing. My kid told me straight up, like, he appreciated the gesture, but I am not allowed to wear this pink shirt when he's wearing his pink shirt. Because wearing pink is not embarrassing. But matching your father kind of is.
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6: Mostly clear tonight with a low of 10. Tomorrow we'll have sunshine, few clouds, and a high of 21. But on Wednesday, mix of sun and cloud and a high of 22.
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4: Mostly clear tonight with a low of 10. Tomorrow, we'll have sunshine, few clouds, and a high of 21. But on Wednesday, mix of sun and cloud, and a high of 22.
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8: Mostly clear tonight with a low of 10. Tomorrow we'll have sunshine, few clouds, and a high of 21. But on Wednesday, mix of sun and cloud and a high of 22.
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8: Mostly clear tonight with a low of 10. Tomorrow, we'll have sunshine, few clouds, and a high of 21. But on Wednesday, mix of sun and cloud, and a high of 22.
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3: Mostly clear tonight with a low of 10. Tomorrow we'll have sunshine, few clouds, and a high of 21. But on Wednesday, mix of sun and cloud and a high of 22.
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